Hello, listeners. This is another cultural bulletin from our radio service, broadcasting from Brazil via shore. I invite you to a cultural journey of the Brazil. We will visit the one of the nine states located in Brazil's Amazon region. It lies in the far west of the country, bordering Bolivia and Peru. Its capital, it is the city of Rio Branco, and its main economic activities are agriculture and harvesting of Brazil nuts and latex. The state of Acre was into Brazil in 1903, following territorial disputes during the rubber boom. The economic expansion on the early 20th century attracted migrants from various regions, from northeast

This blend of populations gave rise to a rich cultural state featuring expressions in multiple languages. In the realm of music, singer Duda Modesto presents the new generation of artists from

Duda Modesto was born in Rio Branco in 1992 and began her career singing in the city's bars. Her songs blend rock, pop, native music, and electronic with a decade-long career and several single videos to she considered one of the most promising talents in the music scene in Brazil. Here is Duda Modesto.